0: Prime Minister Narendra Modi will chair the 11th Governing Council meeting of Niti Aayog at Rashtrapati Bhavan Cultural Centre in New Delhi today. In line with the Prime Minister's vision of Team India for a Viksit Bharat, this year's theme, Inclusive Human Development for Viksit Bharat at 2047, focuses on the well-being and development of every Indian, regardless of age, region, gender or socio-economic background. The Governing Council meeting will deliberate on the approach to realise this vision and translate it into concrete, measurable outcomes for every citizen across the country. This Governing Council meeting will bring together chief ministers and lieutenant governors to discuss the Inclusive Human Development Framework. Prime Minister Narendra Modi has said aspirations of 140 crore citizens of the country will definitely be fulfilled. He said that National Democratic Alliance, NDA, has always strengthened the nation's trust. Mr. Modi was addressing the NDA conclave at Bharat Mandapam in New Delhi yesterday evening. He said the people of the country entrusted the NDA government with their trust after the betrayal of the Congress. He said the rising sun of hope in 2014 has today transformed into a ray of renewed confidence. He said for the first time, the people of the country have seen that when a government is run with the right intention, the development also takes place at a rapid pace.
1: Bharat ke logon ne pehli baar ye dekha hai ki jab sahi niyat se sarkar chalti hai to tez gati se vikas bhi hota hai. 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
0: In his address, Mr. Modi said that at a time when the economies of major countries around the world are struggling, India has still achieved a growth rate of 7.7% in 2025-2026. BJP President Nitin Naveen has said that a total of 75 delegates from 35 political parties participated in the NDA conclave held at Bharat Mandapam in New Delhi. Speaking to media, Mr. Naveen said the NDA leaders expressed their gratitude for Prime Minister Narendra Modi's leadership and congratulated him on a historic milestone, calling it a moment of pride for 140 crore people of the country. Mr. Naveen said, under Prime Minister Modi's leadership, India is moving forward towards the vision of Viksit Bharat. He added that the Prime Minister's guiding mantra of Sabka Saath, Sabka Vikas, Sabka Vishwa, Sabka Prayas has connected people across the country. Prime Minister Narendra Modi has expressed gratitude to Italian Prime Minister Giorgia Meloni, Malaysian Prime Minister Anwar Ibrahim, German Federal Chancellor Friedrich Merz, Canadian Prime Minister Mark Carney and Prime Minister of Israel Benjamin Netanyahu for their warm wishes and messages. In a social media post, Mr. Modi thanked his Italian counterpart Giorgia Meloni for her warm wishes. In another post, the Prime Minister thanked Malaysian Prime Minister Anwar Ibrahim for his warm wishes and kind words. He also thanked German Chancellor Friedrich Merz for his warm words. Meanwhile, US President Donald Trump has described Prime Minister Narendra Modi as a great one. In a social media post, President Trump said, Mr. Modi is a strong, healthy and wise man and will have many years of greatness and success ahead of him. External Affairs Minister Dr. S. Jaishankar met Bulgaria's Prime Minister Rumen Radev in Sofia yesterday. Dr. Jaishankar highlighted India's robust bilateral ties, recent opportunities created by the strengthening India-Bulgaria strategic partnership and the imperative for closer bilateral cooperation to de-risk and diversify in an increasingly volatile world. In a social media post, he said they discussed deepening collaboration in trade and investment, pharma, semiconductors, AI, space, defence, mobility, tourism and creative entertainment industry. The External Affairs Minister will visit Finland today to attend the 14th edition of the Kultaranta talks. And that is the end of this news bulletin.

Be strong and courageous. Do not be afraid or terrified because of them. For the Lord your God goes with you. He will never leave you nor forsake you. Yes, my dear listeners, you are tuned into Akashvani FM Jompi, broadcasting on FM 103.6 MHz and live streaming news on air app. And you're with me, RJ Dora, in the program Music for the Soul. My dear friends, in this program, we're going to play for you songs of praise, songs of worship, songs that talks about hope, peace, and strength. And yes, and we hope that by listening to these songs, which I will line up for you, you'll get peace and you'll be happy throughout the day. The parok nosngap sa sisin ipinang sumbahay pi siya ka program Music for the Soul pidan mangai RJ Dora but kini gede ka Akashvani FM Jompi ka bawan siya pi hau FM she's pa alay point real megahertz 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

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Well, my dear listeners, you're still with me, RJ Dora, in the program Music for the Soul, and you've been listening to Ms. Goldala Lingdo and also songs, a song by H.U. Su Chiang, and I hope that you've enjoyed listening to those songs. And what a great, a beautiful and a great reminder to start our day. Well, you know, when we talk about God never leaving us, it calls us for one thing from our side, and that is faith. Faith isn't about all the answers, and it certainly isn't about seeing the whole staircase before you take the first step. It's simply trusting in the dark what He promises us in the light. It's knowing that even when we can't see a way, He is already making one. And speaking of faith, let's now hear this beautiful soul-stirring track by Billy Simon. This is Where There Is Faith. What paranos ngap? 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

Well, my dear friends, that was Guy Penrod with a song called What a Friend We Have in Jesus. And I love and I hope that you love the song as much as I do out here. It's almost time for us to end this program, and let's end this program with this beautiful track by Goldala Lingdo, track, a giant song. A devotional song called Ibor is nanti para nos ngaku pun tak kalah dapat tat kalah jandai ke puaringi bangin pen kut no iya kan ke program music for the soul please ngau mentani ke tujuh raja ong gai 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

All right, my dear listeners, it's 3 minutes past 7 in the studio clock, and yes, for those of you who've just tuned in, this is Akashvani FM Jumpy, broadcasting on FM 103.6 MHz and live streaming news on air app. And you're with me, RJ Dora, in the program Music on the Go. Well, my dear listeners, as you know, in this program, we, say something good, some quote, which, you know, motivational quote, which maybe helps you in life. Well, my friends, if you love Jackie Chan as much

as I do. You know that this man is an absolute powerhouse of discipline. He has this brilliant quote that, it's a perfect wake-up call for our minds today. Yes, he said, "Do not let circumstances control you. You change your circumstances." Yes, my dear friends, do not let circumstances control you. You change your circumstances. Well, think about that as you face the day ahead. Maybe things didn't go perfectly yesterday, or maybe your morning feels a bit chaotic right now. But guess what? You are the driver of your own life. You have the power to flip the script. Yes, and you have the power to change your energy and take charge of how today turns out. Para nosnga pidan nga yaji dora ngi pidan so bhai phi shaka program music on the go. 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Yes, my dear listeners, let us now listen to Ronan Keating with this song called This I Promised You, and also listen to Cheryl Crow with a song called Soak Up the Sun. This is Akashwani FM Jumpy. 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

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which says a quote from Jackie Chan that you know do not let circumstances control you, you change your circumstances. Going deep with this means realizing that you don't have to be a victim of your you know your mornings of how your morning started. You have the steering wheel. You can choose right now in this exact moment to flip your perspective and change you know the energy of your entire day. And without wasting any more time, let us now continue with the program Music on the Go. And here is Jess Glint with a beautiful track. And since it's the Thursday, I really wanted to listen to this song, a song by Jess Glint called Thursday. This is Akashvani FM Jumpy. Enjoy.

In the program Music on the Go, well, my dear listeners, you're listening to Corinne Abeili-Ray with a song called Seasons Change. And yes, with this song, it's also time for us to take a short break. Well, that is at, 7:50. We head over to Akashvani Shillong for the news in Kasi. But don't go anywhere, because at 8:40, we'll be right back with the program Music on the Go. This is Akashvani FM Jopi. And hoi panong nosngap, kapoor mentah keladap artat nyaw lalak sanpo. But sashipang por, ngin saya sok syabat ke Akashvani Shillong na kebentak ke kubor hakaktian kasih. Ngin sawan pai biang bat ke program and betengi ya ke program Music on the Go hakapoor pralalak saupo minit genegede ke Akashvani FM Jopi.

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1: 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Prime Minister says lifting more than 25 crore people out of poverty during past 12 years of NDA government shows that its policies are correct and moving in right direction. Indian Chamber of Commerce plans to channel investments worth 1 lakh crore rupees into West Bengal. IMD forecasts heavy rainfall in places over northeast, sub-Himalayan West Bengal, Odisha, Kerala and Mahi today. US military strikes multiple targets in Iran in latest escalation of tensions in West Asia. And Prime Minister Modi praises performance of Indian sportspersons and urges the nation to set ambitious targets for Olympics. And now the news in detail. Prime Minister Narendra Modi will chair the 11th Governing Council meeting of Niti Aayog at Rashtrapati Bhavan Cultural Centre in New Delhi today. In line with the Prime Minister's vision of Team India for a Viksit Bharat, this year's theme, Inclusive Human Development for Viksit Bharat at 2047, focuses on the well-being and development of every Indian, regardless of age, region, gender or socio-economic background. The Governing Council meeting will deliberate on the approach to realize this vision and translate it into concrete, measurable outcomes for every citizen across the country. A report from our correspondent.
2: Measures for promoting entrepreneurship, enhancing skilling and creating sustainable employment opportunities across the country will also be deliberated upon in the meeting. The discussions will further focus on collectively charting an implementation roadmap that leverages key enablers including governance, digital public infrastructure, convergence, partnerships and data-driven systems alongside a structured mechanism to track short, medium and long-term outcomes ensuring accountability and measurable impact. A key thrust will be on aligning state visions with the national vision on inclusive human development, reinforcing a unified and collaborative approach towards equitable and sustainable growth. The Governing Council of Niti Aayog will also focus on the recommendations of 5th National Conference of Chief Secretaries held during 26th to 28th December last year. With Anupam Misra, Anand Kumar, Akashwani News, Delhi.
1: Prime Minister Narendra Modi has said aspirations of 140 crore citizens of the country will definitely be fulfilled. He said that National Democratic Alliance NDA has always strengthened the nation's trust. Mr. Modi was addressing the NDA conclave at Bharat Mandapam in New Delhi yesterday evening. He said the rising sun of hope in 2014 has today transformed into a ray of renewed confidence. He said for the first time, the people of the country have seen that when a government is run with the right intention, the development also takes place at a rapid pace. Mr. Modi said the lifting of more than 25 crore people out of poverty during these 12 years of the NDA government reflects that its policies are correct and its direction is right.
3: NDA sarkar ke in 12 varshon mein 25 crore se zyada logon ka garibi se bahar nikalna ye dikhata hai ki hamari neetiyan sahi hai, hamari disha sahi hai. 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
1: In his address, the Prime Minister said that at a time when the economies of major countries around the world are struggling, India has still achieved a growth rate of 7.7% in 2025-26. He said the country has moved out of the fragile 5 category and has now become one of the fastest growing economies in the world. Earlier yesterday, the National Democratic Alliance adopted a resolution lauding Mr. Modi on achieving the feat of becoming

0: becoming the country's longest serving elected prime minister. BJP President Nitin Naveen has said that a total of 75 delegates from 35 political parties participated in the NDA conclave held at Bharat Mandapam in New Delhi. Speaking to the media, Mr. Naveen said the NDA leaders expressed their gratitude for Prime Minister Narendra Modi's leadership and congratulated him on a historic milestone, calling it a moment of pride for 140 crore people of the country. Mr. Naveen said, under Prime Minister Modi's leadership, India is moving forward towards the vision of Viksit Bharat. He added that the Prime Minister's guiding mantra of Sabka Saath, Sabka Vikas, Sabka Vishwas, Sabka Prayas has connected people across the country. India has undergone a remarkable transformation driven by the principles of Sabka Saath, Sabka Vikas, Sabka Vishwas and Sabka Prayas under the visionary leadership of Prime Minister Narendra Modi in the last 12 years. During this period, the Modi government carried out many flagship initiatives for the welfare and empowerment of the poor, farmers, women and youth. Akashwani News brings you a special feature, 12 Saal Vishwas Ke, Vikas Ke, Jan Kalyan Ke. Today, we focus on the measures taken by the government towards the welfare of the poor.
1: Over the past 12 years, the Narendra Modi government has implemented several flagship schemes for the welfare of the poor and to strengthen social security. Housing for the poor is the major focus area of the Modi government. Under the Pradhan Mantri Awas Yojana Grameen, more than 4 crore houses have been allocated to states for economically weaker families in rural areas. In the area of food security, the government is providing free food grains to over 81 crore beneficiaries across the country under the Pradhan Mantri Garib Kalyan Anna Yojana. Talking to Akashwani News, Indramani Nayak of Kalahandi in Odisha said that the poor people are benefiting through this scheme.
2: My name is Indramani Nayak. I belong to Kamthana Panchayat in Bhavanipatna, Kalahandi. Under the Garib Kalyan Anna Yojana that Narendra Modi has started, our family consists of 5 members and we are receiving 5 kg of grains per person. Earlier we used to face a lot of hardships, but now we are all living in peace and happiness.
1: The world's largest public health care scheme, Ayushman Bharat Pradhan Mantri Jan Arogya Yojana, is providing health coverage of 5 lakh rupees to vulnerable families, while Pradhan Mantri Jan Aushadhi Kendras are offering generic medicines at affordable rates. Around 10 crore 82 lakh beneficiaries have availed cashless treatment under the Ayushman Bharat scheme. Talking to Akashwani News, Fayaz Ahmed of Baramulla, Jammu and Kashmir said that the Ayushman Bharat scheme is facilitating the poor to avail treatment during emergencies.
3: I am very grateful to the NDA government and Modi ji for launching so many schemes. For the first time in the country's history, a poor person has received direct benefits through digitalization. I would like to talk about Ayushman Bharat. What used to happen in the country earlier before Modi ji's government was that when someone fell ill, people either had to sell their land or some expensive household item to arrange money for operations and other treatment. But ever since Modi ji launched the Ayushman Bharat scheme, there is no longer the case across the country.
1: Over 10 crore 55 lakh women have been provided free LPG gas connections under the Pradhan Mantri Ujjwala Yojana, freeing them from the health hazards of traditionally cooking fuels. Meanwhile, under the PM Swanidhi scheme, more than 1 crore 12 lakh loans have already been disbursed to street vendors so far. India's social protection coverage has risen sharply from 19% in 2015 to more than 64% in 2025, covering nearly 94 crore citizens under the government welfare schemes. Around 25 crore people have been lifted out of poverty, reflecting a significant shift towards inclusive growth and welfare-driven governance. With Dipendra Kumar, Suparna Saikya, Akashwani News, Delhi.
0: This is Akashwani giving you the news. For quick news updates round the clock, follow us on our X handle at AIR News Alerts. And for details of stories and more, log on to our website www.newsonair.gov.in and download News on AIR app. The Indian Chamber of Commerce plans to facilitate investments worth 1 lakh crore rupees in West Bengal through its member companies, reflecting growing industry confidence in the state's economic potential and growth prospects. The proposal was discussed during a meeting in New Delhi between the Indian Chamber

0: Chamber of Commerce delegation led by its president Brij Bhushan Agarwal and Union Minister Jitendra Singh. External Affairs Minister Dr. S. Jaishankar met Bulgaria's Prime Minister Ruman Radev in Sofia yesterday. Dr. Jaishankar highlighted India's robust bilateral ties, recent opportunities created by the strengthening India-Bulgaria strategic partnership and the imperative for closer bilateral cooperation to de-risk and diversify in an increasingly volatile world. He will visit Finland today to attend the 14th edition of the Kultaranta talks. The US military launched another round of strikes on multiple targets in Iran yesterday, saying the attacks were in response to Iran's continued aggression as tensions escalated in West Asia despite efforts to revive negotiations to end the war. The second day of American strikes came hours after Iran launched attacks toward Bahrain, Kuwait and Jordan, which host US troops. Iranian media also reported explosions in Bandar Abbas, Sirik, Minab and Keshem Island in the south of the country. Prime Minister Narendra Modi has praised the performances of Indian sportspersons and urged the nation to set ambitious targets for the Olympics. Speaking at the NDA conclave in New Delhi, Mr. Modi highlighted the achievements of young athletes and the rapid growth of sports in India while stressing the need to aim higher on the global stage.
1: Bharat duniya ki biggest sports league ki dharti banta ja raha hai. 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
0: The world's biggest football tournament 2026 FIFA World Cup begins today and will run through July 19th across the United States, Canada and Mexico. The tournament is the largest in World Cup history, featuring 48 teams compared with 32 teams in previous editions. In this edition, a record 104 matches will be played, including 72 in the group stage and 32 in the knockout rounds. The final is scheduled for July 19th. The India Meteorological Department has forecast heavy rainfall today in places over Arunachal Pradesh, Assam, Meghalaya, Kerala and Mahi, Odisha, Sub-Himalayan West Bengal and Sikkim. Rainfall conditions are also expected during the day over Andaman and Nicobar Islands, Bihar, coastal Andhra Pradesh and Karnataka, Gangetic West Bengal, Konkan, Goa, Tamil Nadu and Northeast India. Thunderstorms are also likely to occur today over Bihar, Chhattisgarh, Gangetic West Bengal, Jharkhand, Odisha and Uttarakhand. And now for a look at today's newspapers, it's over to Subhadra Ramachandran.
2: Thank you, Shagun. All the dailies lead with PM Modi becoming the longest serving elected Prime Minister and congratulatory wishes pouring in from around the world for this historic milestone in the journeys of Indian democracy. Modi 12.0 One Vision Nation First. In a document titled Nation First, the core mantra issued to mark 12 years of the current government. The centre emphasised its vision of Rashtra Pratham and asserted that it is no longer just a sentiment but the lifeblood of India leads the pioneer. For the first time in its dealings with the Trump administration, India summoned a top US diplomat in New Delhi following an attack earlier in the day by American forces on a commercial ship off the coast of Oman, cites the Indian Express under the headline, Three Indians Missing After Attack, Delhi Summons US Diplomat. Army Chief General Upendra Dwivedi reviews the operational readiness of troops, reports the Asian Age, announcing the first built-to-suit data center capacity in India for Meta. The Financial Express mentions Reliance Meta deepened ties with AI data center deal. Pact highlights new infra model for AI build out. The Times of India in its editorial piece titled Control Shift AI is not destroying the job market but changing it. There will be jobs aplenty if you update your skills. In white collar circle, this is the best of times. And finally, human contribution to global warming highest ever in 2025, says an annual study called Indicators of Global Climate Change. The findings are a further reminder to the rapidly rising global temperatures, writes the Indian Express. And with that, it's back to you, Shagun.
0: Thank you, Subhadra. And now, before we end the bulletin, the headlines once again. Prime Minister Narendra Modi to chair 11th Governing Council meeting of Niti Aayog in New Delhi today. Prime Minister says lifting more than 25 crore people out of poverty during past 12 years of NDA government shows that its policies are correct and moving in right direction. Indian Chamber of Commerce plans

to channel investments worth 1 lakh crore rupees into West Bengal. IMD forecasts heavy rainfall in places over northeast, sub-Himalayan West Bengal, Odisha, Kerala and Mahi today. US military strikes multiple targets in Iran in latest escalation of tensions in West Asia. And Prime Minister Modi praises performance of Indian sportspersons and urges the nation to set ambitious targets for Olympics. For details of these stories and more, log on to our website www.newsonair.gov.in and News on AIR app. And with that, we end the morning news. Have a nice day.

This is Akashvani Shillong, the Northeast News Bulletin, read by Sandeepan Chakravarti. The headlines. NDA chief ministers from northeastern states attends NDA conclave in New Delhi. Security forces in Manipur recover mortal remains of 6 persons believed to be among those Naga civilians taken hostage from Leylon Wi-Fi, and Meghalaya government put on hold all officially funded foreign visits for 6 months as part of austerity drive. The news in details. Chief ministers of different northeastern states who are leading NDA government on Wednesday attended the NDA conclave in New Delhi. The event was graced by the presence of Prime Minister Narendra Modi, the longest-serving elected Prime Minister of India, Meghalaya Chief Minister Conrad Sangma, Manipur Chief Minister Yumnam Khemchand Singh, Nagaland Chief Minister Nephew Ryo, Arunachal Pradesh Chief Minister Pema Khandu, along with other senior central ministers and deputy chief ministers from NDA-ruled states, attended the conclave. In Manipur, security forces have recovered the mortal remains of 6 persons who are believed to be among those Naga civilians taken hostage from Leylon Wi-Fi on May 13th. The Manipur police said that after nearly 24 hours of sustained search operations involving around 450 personnel of the Manipur police, CRPF and Assam Rifles assisted by sniffer dogs and forensic expert teams, the dead bodies were recovered on Thursday afternoon. Their mortal remains were found in Kangpokpi district on Wednesday. Meanwhile, the government of Manipur has strongly condemned the murder of 6 innocent Naga villagers who were abducted by suspected armed militants. Chief Minister Yumnam Khemchand Singh conveyed his deepest condolences to the bereaved families and strongly condemned the brutal act. He maintained that the government will not tolerate such brutal violence and will not remain a mute spectator to these atrocities. Culprits responsible for the murder will be arrested and punished as per the law of the land, he added. The Meghalaya government on Wednesday decided to put on hold all officially funded foreign visits by ministers, MLAs and government officials for a period of 6 months as part of a broader expenditure rationalization and austerity drive. The decision comes amid growing global economic uncertainties, including rising geopolitical tensions and concerns over foreign exchange resources, prompting governments across the country to adopt measures aimed at fiscal prudence. As a consequence of the decision, 8 proposed foreign study tours and exposure visits involving around 63 to 68 officials and representatives from various departments have been deferred. The government also clarified that the notification does not apply to foreign visits that are fully funded by the Government of India or entirely sponsored by multilateral development banks, subject to the necessary approvals from the Ministry of External Affairs. Shillong will host the 2-day Northeast Infrastructure Summit next week with an idea to promote investment, infrastructure development and regional collaboration across the northeastern states. Commissioner and Secretary of PWD Sanjay Goyal on Wednesday said that the 2-day summit will be held on June 15th and 16th at the Lariti Performing Arts and Culture Centre in Shillong. Nitin Gadkari, Union Minister of Roads, Transport and Highways, will inaugurate the summit. Bringing together all 8 northeastern states, the summit is expected to be one of the largest infrastructure-focused gatherings in northeast India. Goyal said Chief Minister Conrad Sangma has written

to the chief ministers of all northeastern states, while invitations have also been sent to union ministers, chief secretaries and senior officials of relevant ministries. More than 800 delegates from various industries are expected to attend, with 8 to 9 thematic sessions planned over the 2 days. Nagaland Governor Nandkishore Yadav has said that India has witnessed significant progress in infrastructure, digital innovation, financial inclusion, healthcare education, renewable energy and social welfare under Prime Minister Modi's leadership. Meanwhile, Chief Minister Nephew Rio has also congratulated Prime Minister Narendra Modi on becoming India's longest-serving elected Prime Minister. In a message on social media, Mr. Rio said, "The landmark milestone reflects years of dedicated public service and leadership." Chief Minister Rio also extended best wishes to Prime Minister for continued success in guiding the nation's progress and aspirations. Manipur Chief Minister Yumnam Khemchand Singh on Wednesday called on Union Road Transport and Highways Minister Nitin Gadkari in New Delhi and discussed key road infrastructure projects in the state. During the meeting, the Chief Minister briefed the Union Minister on efforts to resolve long-pending issues related to the Imphal-Jiribam and Imphal-Dimapur highways. A statement issued by the Chief Minister's office said that the Chief Minister also sought early approval for the proposed elevated highway project, to which Nitin Gadkari responded positively. The Chief Minister informed the Union Minister that land compensation for National Highway No. 37 in Noni District has been approved by the State Cabinet and work has commenced. He also said issues related to the Imphal-Dimapur Highway in Kangpokpi District have been resolved with a special package approved by the State Cabinet. The Manipur government on Wednesday signed a memorandum of understanding with the Ministry of Jal Shakti in New Delhi for the implementation of Jal Jeevan Mission 2. The MOU signing ceremony was attended by Union Jal Shakti Minister C.R. Patil, Manipur Chief Minister Yumnam Khemchand Singh and senior officials of the state and the state government, of the centre and the state government. Speaking on the occasion, the Chief Minister said Jal Jeevan Mission 2.0 is not merely a government scheme but a key step towards realizing the vision of Viksit Bharat 2047. He praised the Ministry of Jal Shakti for framing the mission guidelines and reaffirmed the state government's commitment to its effective implementation. He also said that government would work hard to achieve the mission's objectives in both letter and spirit. The Assam government has launched free transport safety vehicle scheme for children and students in tea garden areas till March 31st next year. Chief Minister Dr. Himanta Biswa Sarma, in a social media post, said that the initiative aims to ensure safe and regular attendance of students in schools. He said the scheme will make the daily journey to schools safer, easier and more affordable for thousands of students. The Chief Minister added that along with other measures already being implemented in the state, the new arrangement will further strengthen the education and prospects of children in tea garden areas. Tripura Director General of Police Anurag on Wednesday felicitated 11 police officers with special commendation certificates for their outstanding performance in criminal investigations. The awards were presented during a special ceremony held at the police headquarters in Agartala. These officers were recognized for their exceptional dedication and excellent work in cracking and investigating various recent cases. Arunachal Pradesh Chief Secretary Manish Kumar on Wednesday chaired the 8th level NCORD meeting and reviewed the action taken report on the decisions taken during the 7th state level NCORD meeting. The meeting assessed progress on district-level coordination, enforcement against drug trafficking, eradication of illicit opium, poppy and cannabis cultivation, disposal of seized narcotics, rehabilitation measures and awareness initiatives across the state. Addressing the meeting, the Chief Secretary emphasized the need for intensive awareness programs targeting youth through educational institutions and community engagement to prevent substance abuse and promote informed decision-making. In Tripura, the Subdivisional Forest Department in Kowai District achieved

It is a success in its ongoing crackdown against illegal logging and timber smuggling. The department conducted a series of raids across Kauai subdivision over the past 2 days, seizing around 220 cubic feet of illegally felled timber and 4 vehicles used for transportation. Tree-cutting machinery used in the illicit activities was also confiscated. Subdivisional Forest Officer Susmita Das said that illegal timber worth nearly 7 lakh rupees was recovered during the two-day operation. 4 cases have been registered under relevant provisions of the Forest Act and investigations are underway. And now we end the headlines once again. NDA chief ministers from northeastern states attends NDA conclave in New Delhi. Security forces and in Manipur recover mortal remains of 6 persons believed to be among those Naga civilians taken hostage from Leylon Wi-Fi, and Meghalaya government put on hold all officially funded foreign visits for 6 months as part of austerity drive. And with that, we end the Northeast News Bulletin from Akashvani Shillong. Have a nice day.

back, my dear listeners, to the program Music on the Go, and you are tuned into Akashvani FM Jompy, broadcasting on 103.6 MHz and live streaming News on Air app. And you're with me, RJ Dora. And yes, the clock here is exactly 8:41 a.m. on this beautiful Thursday morning. And yes, let's continue our program by listening to this song by Maroon 5, a song called Memories. And I hope you will enjoy to this song. Hoi parano sngap kini gadi ka Akashvani FM Jompy. Kapa wan chupi ho FM Chispa Live Point Rio Megahertz. But kum jo ru hagan news on air app. But nginyip teng yek program. Music on the go. Dan bat ngai RJ Dora, but klem da shim shu e kapor ngin ya ngap shu mentan ning kong e ya kan ke jing rai jong ki Maroon 5 ke jing rai Memories.

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All right, my dear friends, you've just listened to a song by Boyzone, Love Me For A Reason, and you've also listened to Kasih song Tang Away Ne Ar by Desmond Rumiki Sund, and also by Kit Kupar Shang Pleang, Perkhat Kukun. And yes, with that song, it's also time for us to end this program, Music On The Go. Thank you all for tuning in. This is Akashvani FM Jumpy. And yes, don't go anywhere because the next program is your favorite program. There's it is, Text Your Request. Para nas ngap da katuk jingrai ngila poi ru shaka buku jong program Music On The Go. 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

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Alright, kenik wake message company. Good morning RJ Dora, it's me Manda Lingdo. Please play for me a Khasi song Pertai Kam Tip by Anthony Kongwang. Dedication goes to you and all the RJs of Akashwani FM Jongpi and to all the listeners out there. Thank you. Thank you Manda for this beautiful message. Yes, I will definitely play for you that song Pertai Kam Tip. Okay, kenik wake message on company. 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

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Yes, my dear listeners, with this song by Korsha Kordon Rabinyang, it's also time for me to end this program, text your request. And yes, as always, we were not able to play all your songs and we were not able to, you know, read out all your messages. But hopefully, next time, we will definitely try to read out your message. Thank you all for tuning in. Thank you all for being with me since morning. This is Akashvani FM Jongpi. Stay with us for the next program that follows.

A very, very good morning to you all, my dear listeners, beautiful people out there. It is a beautiful, gorgeous Thursday morning. And yes, the clock is striking exactly 10 a.m. And you're with me, RJ Dora, in the program today at 10. And my dear friends, before we move ahead, before we start our program, before we bring to you good songs, good melodies, I just want to remind you that today is a very, very special day for everyone, for us, for you, for me, and for everyone out here. Yes, today is June 11th. And did you know that today is officially the day that changed our lives forever? Yes, that's right. Way back on this exact day, that is at in the year 1935, a brilliant inventor named Edwin Armstrong gave the world its very first public demonstration of FM radio. Yes, before this day, if you wanted to listen to music, you have to deal with AM radio, which means that a whole lot of static, crackles and hiss every time a cloud roll over. But you know, this brilliant man Armstrong changed the game. He gave us a crisp, clear, beautifully deep sound that let us blast our favorite songs and connect with each other every single morning. Not a morning, we can say each and every single day. So today we are celebrating 90 plus years of crystal clear music, late night dedications, and the beautiful static-free connections we share right here on the airwaves. Yes, my friends. Baru nak sampai ni ketika Akashwani FM Jongpi sahaja sini pun yang semua bahaya pun baru. 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All right, my dear listeners, moving on with our program to celebrate 90 plus years of crystal clear fm sound, we are taking our horses to the Old Town Road, and here is Lil Nas X and Billy Ray Cyrus with Old Town Road.

All right, my dear listeners, just to remind you that you're still with me, RJ Dora, in the program today at 10, and you've been listening to those beautiful, the beautiful songs by Meghan Trainor, and then Jez Glynde, and then you've also listened to Lil Nas X featuring Billy Ray Cyrus, and the time was 2 o'clock, strikes 10, 20 minutes past 10, and let us continue with our program. But hey, my dear friends, guess what? The wait is finally over. The FIFA World Cup begins today, yes. For football fans around the world, this is more than just a tournament. It's a week of excitement, nail-biting finishes, cheerings for your favorite teams, and then of course, celebrating incredible goals and creating memories that last a lifetime. So, whether you are a diehard football fan who already has, your jersey ready, or someone who simply enjoys the atmosphere that the World Cup begins, get ready, because biggest celebration in football starts, I think, if I'm not mistaken, yes, it starts today. And what better ways to kick off this football fever than with two songs that instantly bring back the spirit of the beautiful game. Songs that remind us of dancing crowds and waving flags and, the joy of coming together through sports. So here's Shakira with Waka Waka, and also listen to Adele with Ole, ole, all right, yes. The Paranos nga pinanonot nga i-RJ Dora ha ka program today at 10. 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This is Akashvani FM Jong P. Enjoy listening to these songs.

Yes, my dear friends, you're still with me, RJ Dora, in the program today at 10, and you've been listening to those, Fever, yes, the songs that talks about sports, football, yes. Okay, my friends, did you know that although people have been kicking balls around for thousands of years, the modern game of football actually started in England. Back in 1863, a group of clubs and schools in London came together and, agree on one set of rules. Yes, that's when the Football Association was formed and modern football as we know it today was born. But here's another fun fact. Ancient versions of football existed long before that. Around 2000 years ago, people in China played a game called Kuju, where players kicked a leather ball through a small opening without using their hands. Many historians consider it one of the earliest form of football. And speaking of global love for the game, the first ever FIFA World Cup took place in Uruguay in 1930, and the host nation won the trophy. Paranos nga pinangdan bat ngay RJ Dora ha ka program today at 10 but please ngoy kita kijing rai kiba shong shit kijing rai kiba bang kijing rai kiba pin shong shit shisha namar ba ho kini kijing rai 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

house named Shejark Rice Bar, Lipo. All right, my friends, talking about this winning, talking about football, and let us now listen to a song by Queen, a song called We Will Rock You.

All right, my dear friends, yes, with that song, Let It Out, we've also come to the end of this program today at 10. And as the biggest celebration of football begins today, may your favorite team make you proud, and may the matches keep you on the edge of your seat, and may the music continue to capture the spirit of this beautiful, beautiful game. My dear friends, thank you for spending this time with me. This is RJ Dora signing off, wishing you a wonderful day ahead. And until we meet again, keep believing, keep celebrating. And yes, I'm going to hand over the hot seat to another RJ. And yes, this is Akash Vani, FM Jumpy. Tapi kalau nak sekolah kapur kalau dia tak ingin bingin pengkut no, ya, gini ke program, gini pengkut dah, gini ke jingrai, kebalai balai keting world at your feet. Tapi kalau nak sekolah, kalau dia kapur yang abang, dengan me no nang di studio, bangun IT, ya kapur kebudang sah highway, pat ERJ.

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This is your Aja Sam. 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

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You're tuned into our program called Jewels of Time. Yes, listeners, you were listening to those back-to-back beautiful yesteryear's tracks titled Islands in the Stream by Kenny Rogers, Baby It's You, and Please Mr. Postman by the Carpenters, and To Love Somebody by the Bee Gees. Up next is a beautiful track titled Another Pot of Tea, to be followed by Snowbird by Anne Murray. And we'd love to dedicate these songs to you out there. So do stay tuned, enjoy, and yes, stay with me. This is your Ajay Sam in the program Jewels of Time.

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Yes, listeners, you are listening to those back-to-back tracks titled Mausam Mastana Hai from the movie Lalach, sung by Lata Mangeshkar featuring Kishore Kumar. And you were listening to a track titled Shayad Yahi To Pyar Hai from the movie Lucky by Lata Mangeshkar featuring Adnan Sani. Well, yes, listeners, you're in the program Jewels of Time, and up next is a song called Can You Feel the Love Tonight by Elton John, to be followed by another beautiful track called Blue Eyes Blue by Eric Clapton.

6 MHz, also live streaming news on air app. Well, you're in the program Jewels of Time, and yes, talking about the song Rose Garden, made famous by country singer Lynn Anderson in 1970 and written by Joe South, the song's core message is about accepting the realities and hardships of relationships rather than expecting a flawless fairy tale romance. Well, listeners, remember that this song acts as a call to focus on the good times while you have them, rather than dwelling on imperfections or expecting someone to fulfill every unrealistic fantasy. Well, yes, up next is a song called What's Going On by Marvin Gaye, to be followed by another track called Papa Was a Rolling Stone by The Temptations, and Raindrops Keep Falling on My Head by BJ Thomas. Enjoy and stay tuned. 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

Forum sa patung la poy shaka ko jangani ka program Jewels of Time ni kijing rai na ka minor. La wanch pi na ka akash vani avem jong pi si spalai pon rio mega hers. Thing sa bat niya ka program ka ban book ata kan day fun unlimited but ngay RG Sam. Haka por kat ar bichi. Yes, listeners, with this last song called Raindrops Keep Falling on My Head by BJ Thomas, we've come to the end of this program, Jewels of Time. Hope you all had a great time listening to all those beautiful back-to-back yesteryear's tracks. Well, yes, do stay tuned for the next program. That is Fun Unlimited with me, your very own RJ Sam. 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

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And this is your Arjun Sam in the hot seat right now, welcoming you all to the program Fun Unlimited. 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And the song goes out to all listeners out there. I'll be right back with a question with for you guys. And yes, do stay tuned. 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

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And yes, my question for you guys today goes like this. The more I appear, the less you see. A very simple question. The more I appear, the less you see. What am I? You can send in your thoughts, your answers to this number. That is 948-510-2311. The more I appear, the less you see. What am I? Send in your thoughts, your answers to this number. 948-510-2311.

510-2311. You're in the program Fun Unlimited Only with your very own RJ Sam this afternoon. But on Snap ka jinkali, haganik ni kalong kumni, they snap the sun by kanik jinkali, katang adang pao, katang ajing yu e jong pi, kadang duna, adeka a, katang adang pao, katang ajing yu e jong pi, kadang duna, adeka a, pa iki juba, ki jong pi joni number, kandai sao pra, sun, iwe, not our lie, iwe, iwe, peda ringkat batnga, RJ Sam, haka program, Fun Unlimited Tanaka Station, FM Jong Pi.

Ronos kam pateng yaki jubab jonki parlok jongi yakani yakinti. Good afternoon, Auntie Sam. It's great to hear that you're back. Well, I hope you're doing good. My answer to your riddle for today is darkness, because once darkness sets in, there's less visibility from MD. Well, thank you so much, MD. Thank you parlok jongi kla yo lot yak jubab kabade. 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

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The answer is a mirror. 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Yes my friends, thank you so much for tuning in and for participating in this program and for making this program a huge success. Well, do stay tuned for the next for the news in English to be followed. And yes, we'll be right back with you all at 10 minutes past 1 p.m. with the program FM Super Hits. This is your RJ Sam. Well, yes, stay tuned. Enjoy with this last track called On the Floor by Jennifer Lopez. And I would love to dedicate the song to all your listeners out there. Stay tuned. Enjoy.

0: This is Akashvani, the news read by Valsa Williams. Prime Minister Narendra Modi is chairing the 11th Governing Council meeting of Niti Aayog at Rashtrapati Bhavan in New Delhi. The meeting will deliberate on measures to promote entrepreneurship, enhance skilling and create sustainable employment opportunities across the country. Discussions will also focus on collectively charting an implementation roadmap that leverages key enablers, including governance, digital public infrastructure and partnerships, while ensuring accountability and measurable impact. In a social media post, Mr. Modi said, guided by the spirit of cooperative federalism, centre and states are working together to accelerate India's development journey. He added that the collective efforts of the centre and states will play a pivotal role in realising the shared vision of Viksit Bharat. The theme of this year's meeting is Inclusive Human Development for Viksit Bharat at 2047, which emphasizes the well-being and development of every Indian regardless of age, region, gender or socio-economic background. The government has waived excise duty on certain variants of ethanol-blended petrol. In a notification, the Finance Ministry announced that petrol blended with 22, 25, 27 and 30% ethanol has been exempted from central excise duty. The Ministry said all four fuel grades will now attract a nil rate of excise duty. The move is aimed at strengthening India's ethanol blending program, which seeks to reduce dependence on imported crude oil, cut carbon emissions and enhance demand for domestically produced ethanol. Union Minister for Railways and Information and Broadcasting Ashwini Vaishnav virtually inaugurated a 20 kilowatt FM transmitter at Ramgarh in Jaisalmer district of Rajasthan during a program held at the Akashvani premises in Jaipur today. The event was attended by Jaipur MP Manju Sharma, Prasar Bharati Chairman Prasoon Joshi and Akashvani Director General Rajiv Kumar Jain, among other senior officials. Addressing the gathering, Union Minister Vaishnav, focusing on strategic infrastructure, highlighted the government's commitment to strengthen the regions. He said today, a major initiative to cover border areas has commenced in Rajasthan. The minister said the plan is to provide coverage across the entire border belt of the country, stretching all the way from Kashmir.
1: Today, a new 20 kilowatt FM transmitter was launched in Jaisalmer, which will cover not only the district but also surrounding regions. About an 80 kilometer radius and nearly 20,000 square kilometers. This is a significant step forward.
0: All three Indian seafarers who were initially reported missing after the tragic incident aboard the commercial vessel Palau-flagged MT Sethubalu have now been confirmed dead. The tanker was hit off the coast of Oman in a suspected US missile strike. In a social media post, Union Minister for Ports, Shipping and Waterways, Sarbanand Sonowal said the bodies of three seafarers have been located and identified. Trinamool Congress MP Prakash Chigbaraik has resigned as a member of the Rajya Sabha. He has sent his resignation letter to Rajya Sabha Chairman C.P. Radhakrishnan. Earlier, Trinamool Congress leaders and Rajya Sabha members Shukhendu Shekhar Rai and Sushmita Dev had resigned from both the Rajya Sabha and the party. The United States carried out a new round of military strikes on Iranian targets, prompting Tehran to announce the closure of the strategically vital Strait of Hormuz and launch retaliatory actions against regional locations hosting U.S. forces. U.S. Central Command said it had completed a second consecutive day of self-defense strikes targeting Iranian air defense systems, radar installations, communications infrastructure, and surveillance capabilities in response to what Washington called continued Iranian aggression. Sports fans across the world are set for a month-long football spectacle as the 2026 FIFA World Cup kicks off tonight at the historic Estadio Azteca in Mexico City. In the opening match, hosts Mexico will take on South Africa in a Group A clash. The match begins at 12:30 a.m. Indian Standard Time. And with that, we end this news bulletin.
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5: 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Well, do stay tuned and enjoy. And yes, I've kickstarted this program with the first song called Sucker by Jonas Brothers, to be followed by another track called Flowers by Miley Cyrus. 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

Little Big Town there with the title track Better Man. Welcome back, listeners. This is Akashvani FM Jean-Pierre 103.6 MHz in the program called FM Superhits. Yes, friends, you were listening to those beautiful back-to-back tracks titled Love You Like a Love Song by Selena Gomez, 24 Karat Magic by Bruno Mars, Closer by Chainsmokers, Die a Happy Man by Thomas Rhett, Blue Angel Color by Keith Urban, and right now you were listening to a song called Better Man by Little Big Town. Up next is a song called Issues, and this song is a song sung by Julia Michaels. I would love to dedicate this track to all you listeners out there. Do stay tuned and enjoy. 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

Yes, listeners, with this last song called Just The Way You Are by Bruno Mars, we've come to the end of this program. FM Superhits has been coming to you live from the studios of Akashvani FM Jungpi. 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Well, do stay tuned. At 2 o'clock, we will be relaying to Akashvani Delhi for the news in English, to be followed by the news in Hindi at 2:15. And we'll be right back with you all with the songs on my playlist today at 2:30. 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Nang sa abat niya kapor arbaji niya so abat ka Akashvani Delhi na kabinta ki kubor aktin pareng banbuda kubor aktin Hindi kapor ar cut some minute. Pangyawan pay pat siyang studio kapor ar sting bat ka program songs on my playlist today. 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

Good afternoon. This is Akashvani and I am Valsa Williams with the Midday News. The headlines. Prime Minister Narendra Modi stresses collective efforts of centre and states key to realising Vikasit Bharat vision. Chairs 11th Governing Council meeting of Niti Aayog in New Delhi. Information and Broadcasting Minister Ashwini Vaishnav says government making efforts to strengthen Akashvani and Doordarshan coverage across border regions. Inaugurates 20 kilowatt FM transmitter in Rajasthan's Jaisalmer. Centre waives excise duty on certain variants of ethanol blended petrol. Another TMC MP, Prakash Chigwaraik, resigns from Rajya Sabha. First Maiden India Airbus C-295 aircraft completes maiden test flight from Vadodara. Iran announces closure of Strait of Hormuz following US strikes. And sports fans across the globe await month-long football spectacle as FIFA World Cup kicks off in Mexico City tonight. Prime Minister Narendra Modi has said that despite the world passing through a period of uncertainty and instability, India continues to advance on its growth trajectory with confidence and determination. Chairing the 11th Governing Council meeting of Niti Aayog at Rashtrapati Bhavan in New Delhi, Mr. Modi said, as India progresses towards achieving the vision of Vikasit Bharat, the collective responsibility of the centre and states becomes even greater. The Prime Minister highlighted that creating the right ecosystem for the country's youth through quality education, demand-driven skilling and employment opportunities must remain a priority. He said India has signed free trade agreements with many countries to create new opportunities for growth and exports. The Prime Minister said women-led development is a cornerstone of the vision of Vikasit Bharat. He said, from farming and startups to science and innovation, Nari Shakti is contributing across the domains. The meeting is deliberating on measures to promote entrepreneurship, enhance skilling and create sustainable employment opportunities across the country. The theme of this year's meeting is Inclusive Human Development for Vikasit Bharat at 2047. The meeting has brought together chief ministers and

0: attended governors from across the country to discuss the Inclusive Human Development Framework anchored around four core pillars. These are foundational human capital and future-ready skills, productive employment, entrepreneurship and decentralized growth, health, nutrition and well-being, and equity and dignity for all. Union Information and Broadcasting Minister Ashwini Vaishnav today virtually inaugurated a 20-kilowatt FM transmitter at Ramgarh in Rajasthan's Jaisalmer district during a program held at the Akashwani premises in Jaipur. With this addition, the total number of FM transmitters in the state has risen to 39. The new transmitter will provide radio coverage within an 80-kilometer radius in border areas, providing people access to a wide range of information, educational content and entertainment programs. Addressing the gathering, Union Minister Vaishnav said special arrangements are being developed to strengthen Akashwani and Doordarshan coverage across the country's border regions from Kashmir to Kutch, with new FM transmitters and broadcasting infrastructure being set up. The minister said the plan is to provide comprehensive coverage across the entire border belt of the country, stretching all the way from Kashmir.
1: Today, our new 20-kilowatt FM transmitter was launched in Jaisalmer, which will cover not only the district but also surrounding regions. About an 80-kilometer radius and nearly 20,000 square kilometers. This is a significant step forward.
0: Mr. Vaishnav called for transforming the overall framework of Prasar Bharati, stressing the need for a digital-first and hyper-local approach to keep radio relevant in the technology era. He also underlined the importance of connecting local artists and artisans with broadcasting platforms. The event was attended by Jaipur MP Manju Sharma, Prasar Bharati Chairman Prasoon Joshi and Akashwani Director General Rajiv Kumar Jain, among other senior officials. The government has waived excise duty on certain variants of ethanol-blended petrol. In a notification, the Union Finance Ministry announced that petrol blended with 22%, 25%, 27% and 30% ethanol have been exempted from central excise duty. The ministry said all four fuel grades will now attract a nil rate of excise duty. The move is aimed at strengthening India's ethanol blending program, which seeks to reduce dependence on imported crude oil, cut carbon emissions and enhance demand for domestically produced ethanol. The centre has issued an advisory about the growing threat of cyber criminals using artificial intelligence to bypass security systems and target financial infrastructure. According to the advisory issued by the Indian Cyber Crime Coordination Centre under the Ministry of Home Affairs, cyber criminals are increasingly using AI to create realistic deepfake videos and synthetic identities. These technologies are being exploited to bypass facial authentication, liveness verification, video KYC processes, account recovery systems, and unauthorized access to financial and digital services. This is Akashwani giving you the news. For quick news updates round the clock, follow us on our X handle at AIR News Alerts, and for details of stories and more, log on to our website www.newsonair.gov.in and download News on AIR app. Welcome back to the Midday News. Civil Aviation Minister Ram Mohan Naidu today expressed happiness over the maiden test flight of the first Made in India Airbus C-295 from Vadodara in Gujarat. In a social media post, Mr. Naidu said this is more than just an aircraft taking to the skies. It also reflects the country's growing capabilities in aerospace manufacturing. The Civil Aviation Minister also congratulated Airbus, Tata Advanced Systems, the Indian Air Force and all the engineers, technicians and workers on the achievement. Trinamool Congress MP Prakash Chekbarayik has resigned as a member of the Rajya Sabha. He has sent his resignation letter to Rajya Sabha Chairman C.P. Radhakrishnan. Earlier, Trinamool Congress leaders and Rajya Sabha members Shukendu Shekhar Rai and Sushmita Dev had resigned from both the Rajya Sabha and the party. Prime Minister Narendra Modi has expressed gratitude to his Singaporean counterpart Lawrence Wong, New Zealand counterpart Christopher Lux

0: Morrison, former Japanese Prime Minister Fumio Kishida, and Guyana President Dr. Irfan Ali for their wishes and messages on him becoming the longest-serving elected Prime Minister of India. In a series of social media posts, Mr. Modi said he looks forward to working closely with his Singaporean counterpart to further comprehensive strategic partnership of both nations and take India-Singapore ties to new heights. Thanking Prime Minister Luxon for the wishes, Mr. Modi said the India-New Zealand Free Trade Agreement marks an important step forward in the partnership of both countries. The Central Bureau of Investigation, CBI, has successfully secured the deportation of Ganesh Balasokale from Thailand to India in connection with a cyber crime fraud case. The deportation was carried out in close coordination with the Ministry of External Affairs, the Ministry of Home Affairs, and the Embassy of India in Thailand. According to the CBI, the accused allegedly ran a cyber financial fraud network by recruiting unsuspecting individuals into the scam. Victims were lured with offers of online part-time jobs and persuaded to make monetary deposits as investments. The Enforcement Directorate, ED, is conducting search operations at five premises in Hyderabad, Telangana, in connection with the alleged transport scam involving the Andhra Pradesh State Beverages Corporation Limited. According to ED officials, the accused persons allegedly caused a wrongful loss of more than 195 crore rupees to the government exchequer while deriving corresponding unlawful gains for themselves and their associates. In a landmark judgment that is set to give more recognition to household work, the Supreme Court today said that homemakers deserve to be recognized as nation builders for their role in shaping families and future generations. The apex court ruled that unpaid domestic work must be monetized at a minimum of 30,000 rupees per month while calculating compensation for their deaths in road mishaps. The court said that women who manage households should not be referred to merely as homemakers, as the term undervalues their contribution to society. A bench of justices, Sanjay Karol and N. Koteshwar Singh, emphasized that unpaid domestic work, including caregiving and household management, carries significant economic value. The court noted that such work is essential for the functioning of families and the development of human capital. All three Indian seafarers who were initially reported missing after the tragic incident aboard the commercial vessel Palau-flagged MT Sotobelo have now been confirmed dead. The tanker was hit off the coast of Oman in a suspected US missile strike. In a social media post, Union Minister for Ports, Shipping and Waterways, Sarbananda Sonowal, said bodies of three seafarers have been located and identified. The United States has carried out a second consecutive night of what it described as self-defense strikes against Iranian military infrastructure near the Strait of Hormuz, further escalating tensions in West Asia. Explosions were reported in and around Bandar Abbas and on Keshma Island as the confrontation entered a more dangerous phase. In response, Iran launched missile and drone attacks on several U.S. military facilities across the region, calling them retaliation for the latest American action. Iranian military authorities also declared the Strait of Hormuz closed to commercial shipping and warned that vessels attempting to pass through could be targeted. However, the United States rejected the claim. More from our West Asia correspondent.
1: The military confrontation is now spreading beyond Iran's borders. Iran's Islamic Revolutionary Guard Corps claimed it launched missiles and drone attacks against United States military facilities in Bahrain, Kuwait and Jordan in retaliation for the latest American strikes. Iranian state media reported that 12 ballistic missiles were fired at Jordan's Muwaffaq Salty Air Base, with Tehran claiming damage to military facilities and aircraft shelters. However, neither Jordan nor the United States has confirmed those claims. Reports indicate that air defense systems were activated and interceptions were carried out. Kuwait temporarily suspended air traffic as a precaution after reporting hostile air targets in its airspace, while Bahrain issued security alerts and reported interceptions of incoming drones.
0: Sports fans across the world are set for a month-long football spectacle as the 2026 FIFA World Cup kicks off tonight at the historic Estadio Azteca in Mexico City.

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And I've lined up many beautiful songs just for your listening pleasure. And I've kickstarted this program with a beautiful track titled Humble and Kind by Tim McGraw. And this track goes out to all you listeners out there. 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

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This is Akashvani FM Jump here, 103.6 megahertz. And yes, my dear friends, I hope you had a great time listening to all those beautiful back-to-back tracks. And yes, right now you're listening to a song called Brave by Ella Henderson. And yes, remember, listeners, that you need to be brave. And remember that bravery is not the lack of fear, but the ability to move forward in spite of fear. And I learned that courage was not the absence of fear, but the triumph over it. The brave man is not he who does not feel afraid, but he who conquers that fear. Well, yes, stay tuned, listeners. Up next is a song called Confident by Demi Lovato. And enjoy and stay tuned. This is Akashvani, FM Jean-Pierre, 103.6 megahertz in the program called Songs on My Playlist Today.

Well, self-confidence is a superpower. Once you start to believe in yourself, magic starts happening. Welcome back, listeners. 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Up next is a song called Antihero by Taylor Swift. 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

by James Arthur featuring Anne Mary. We've come to the end of this program. May you always be the one who sees a light in the little things. Well, yes, it's time for your RJ Sam to wrap up this edition of the show, Songs on My Playlist Today. And I really, really hope you all had a great time listening to my playlist and enjoyed it as well. Thank you for your time. Thank you for tuning into our station. 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

secret I try to hide, but I can't have you. We're bound to break and my hands are tied.

evening once again, and a very hearty welcome to each and every one of you tuning in to Akashvani's FM Jongpi on 103.6 MHz. Well, after that sponsored program that you just heard, let me remind you that the studio clock has just struck 4 p.m. in the evening, and yes, this is your very own RJ Mosh back with you once again with the many programs that's to follow up to 10:30 p.m. Well, I hope you will remain tuned in to all of the programs that your RJ Mosh is going to present from now on till 10:30. Well, and I hope that you will also be enjoying all these sessions with us. Well, to remind you, but right now we have a program which is called Local Talent of Western Music by Female Artists. Well, we encourage your female singers and play their beautiful songs as well. So wherever you are, whatever you may be doing at this moment, I hope you're also tuning in and would be enjoying this 1 hour session of the program. Well, I've already lined up a few artists for your listening pleasure. As I said, they will all be female artists of this session. And the first few numbers, two tracks that I've lined up is by a singer called Wallal Mansoumialiani, and she is going to sing two songs for us. The first one is titled Rolling in the Deep, and the next one Heart on Fire. So once again, welcoming each and every one of you, wherever you may be tuning into to Akashvani's FM Jongpi. These are the few artists all lined up for your listening pleasure as I warmly welcome you to our program of Western music by local female singers. So here we go then to listen to the first few early tracks.

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2: Hello there once again, dear friends. Welcome back, and you are with your RG Mosh in this edition of our program, which is Western Music by Local Female Artists. Well, the time by our studio clock is also struck at 25 minutes past 4 p.m. in the evening, and this program continues, of course, till 5 p.m. when we bring for you the news, both in Hindi and English, from Delhi. But as we continue playing for you local songs, local artists sung by local artists, I hope you are continuing to remain tuned in to us. But not to forget, let me also remind you that at 5:10 p.m. is our program called Golden Classics. This is a program of requested olden Hindi and English songs. We call them classics though, right? And for that, you can message me to the number 94851-02311. Writing a short message with your request for an old English or a Hindi song, okay? So in case you wish to listen, you should be messaging me those messages of yours, those SMS of yours from now onwards, so that when the program begins, I get them all in time and also can read out your messages and play for you your song. Remember, our messaging number once again is 94851-02311. The program called Golden Classics will come to you only at 5:10 p.m. Remember, it's a request-based program. Okay, so that will come later in the evening though. But as we continue to play for you local talents, music by female artists, I play for you some more tracks and well, listen up to the next few beautiful songs by the local female singers.

Well, dear listeners, so far the songs that you've heard by our local talents were by Inda Roy Jirwa, Meba, Risha, Rinja, Angeline Kongwir. And right now, as the program continues to be played from the studios of Akashvani's FM Jongpi, we have for you two back-to-back tracks by Catherine Pingro. Yes, they are titled Colors of the Wind and Black Velvet. A quick reminder to each one of you that this is your RJ Mosh wishing you

again, a very good evening. I hope you had a great day today. And in case you didn't, well, music can cool your nerves and calm your mind as well, right? So continue to be there with us and enjoy the following programs that will come to you one after the other. Besides the programs, you also get to listen to news both from Delhi as well as local news from of the state and from Akashvani Shillong as well. So plenty of things to happen in the next few hours. And those of you who are joining us right now, well, thank you so much, and I hope you've started sending in your messages for the next program from 5:10 p.m. the program called Golden Classics. And as I said a bit earlier, that our messaging number is 948-510-2311. The program title is Golden Classics, in which we play for you old Hindi and English tracks. So should you wish to listen to any songs of your choice, of course they should be a little old, well, you need to send in an SMS with your name and the song and the name of the artist and a short dedication to the number 948-510-2311. And right now, let's listen to these two back-to-back tracks by Catherine Pingrove.

Yes, of course. That's another track you just heard by Nancy Parriott. As we continue to play a few more songs by lady artists or women singers of the state. Next up is Milam Lari Varjri with the two tracks called Ride and Sometimes Love Ain't Enough. A quick reminder, though, that you are with your RJ Bosch in this edition of our program of Western Music by Local Talents. That's coming your way from Akashwani's FM Jongpi on 103.6 MHz with the clock touching 48 minutes past 4 p.m.

And dear friends, with these tracks, we would like to wind up today's edition of our program of Western music by female local artist. It came to you from the studios of Akashvani's FM Jongpi on 103.6 MHz. Well, we would also like to remind you that at 5 p.m. we'll link you up with Delhi for the news in Hindi, to be followed by the news in English at 5:05 p.m. We return you to the studios of Akashvani's FM Jongpi with our next program called Golden Classics, which is a request-based program of old Hindi as well as English songs. You're tuning in to Akashvani's FM Jongpi on 103.6 MHz, and in a little while from now we bring for you the news from Delhi. This is your RJ Mosh once again wishing you a very good evening.

0: This is Akashvani. The news read by Anuja Kumar. Prime Minister Narendra Modi has said that despite the world passing through a period of uncertainty and instability, India continues to advance on its growth trajectory with confidence and determination. Chairing the 11th Governing Council meeting of Niti Aayog at Rashtrapati Bhavan in New Delhi, Mr. Modi said, as India progresses towards achieving the vision of Viksit Bharat, the collective responsibility of the centre and states becomes even greater. The Prime Minister highlighted that creating the right ecosystem for the country's youth through quality education, demand-driven skilling and employment opportunities must remain a priority. He said India has signed free trade agreements with many countries to create new opportunities for growth and exports. India strongly condemned the recent attack on a ship off the coast of Oman, in which three Indian nationals lost their lives. Addressing interministerial media briefing in New Delhi, External Affairs Ministry spokesperson Randhir Jaiswal said that in this regard, the government has lodged a strong protest by summoning the US Charge d'Affaires. Mr. Jaiswal noted that the continuing attacks on shipping in the region are deeply worrisome.
1: We attach high importance to the welfare and well-being of our seafarers community. Yesterday, we condemned the attack on a ship off the coast of Oman, in which, unfortunately, we lost three Indian nationals. We had summoned the US CDA here to register a strong protest. The continuing incidents of attacks on shipping in the region are deeply worrisome. These attacks must cease and end, and we also call for dialogue and diplomacy so that we can have an early return to peace and stability in the region.
0: Additional Secretary in the Ministry of Ports, Shipping and Waterways, Mukesh Mangal, expressed concern over the recent incidents involving merchant vessels in the Persian Gulf region and reaffirmed its commitment to the safety and welfare of Indian seafarers. He further informed that today, the bitumen tanker MT Jalveer, a Guinea-Bissau flagged vessel, was involved in a maritime security incident near Shinas Port in Oman. The vessel had 20 Indian crew members on board. All of them are reported to be safe and evacuation operations are currently underway. The government has waived excise duty on certain variants of ethanol blended petrol. In a notification, the Union Finance Ministry announced that petrol blended with 22%, 25%, 27% and 30% ethanol have been exempted from the central excise duty. The ministry said all four fuel grades will now attract a nil rate of excise duty. The move is aimed at strengthening India's ethanol blending program, which seeks to reduce dependence on imported crude oil, cut carbon emissions and enhance demand for domestically produced ethanol. Union Information and Broadcasting Minister Ashwini Vaishnaw today virtually inaugurated a 20 kilowatt FM transmitter at Ramgarh in Rajasthan's Jaisalmer district during a program held at the Akashvani premises in Jaipur. With this addition, the total number of FM transmitters in the state has risen to 39. The new transmitter will provide radio coverage within an 80 kilometer radius in border areas, providing people access to a wide range of information, educational content and entertainment programs. Addressing the gathering, Union Minister Vaishnaw said special arrangements are being developed to strengthen Akashvani and Doordarshan coverage across the country's border regions from Kashmir to Kutch, with new FM transmitters and broadcasting infrastructure being set up. UAE President Mohammed bin Zayed Al Nahyan has congratulated Indian Prime Minister Narendra Modi on becoming India's longest-serving continuously elected Prime Minister, marking a historic milestone in the country's democratic journey. In a series of social media posts, Sheikh Mohammed congratulated Prime Minister Modi on achieving the longest continuous tenure as an elected head of government in modern India's history. Benchmark domestic equity indices ended today's trading session with moderate losses of 0.2%. The Sensex slipped 151 points to close at 73,833, while the Nifty dipped 53 points to settle at 23,162. In badminton, PV

0: Sindhu and Tanvi Sharma advanced to the women's singles quarterfinals of the Australian Open in Sydney today. And that is the end of this news bulletin.
1: Hello there, dear friends. Good evening once again and a very warm welcome to each and every one of you tuning in to Akashvani FM Jongpyeon 103.6 MHz. Well, you are just listening to the news from Delhi, both in Hindi as well as in English. Let me once again remind you that the time by our studio clock has just clocked 5:10 PM in the evening, and therefore it means you are with me and with your RG Mosh for another edition of Golden Classics, which is a request-based program of old Hindi as well as English songs. And dear listeners, I hope you have started sending in your messages to the numbers 94851-02311. Yes, plenty of your messages have already come. And those messages you've asked for Hindi as well as English songs will be read, and your song also will be played in case we have them in our playlist, okay? So once again, extending a very warm welcome to each and every one of you tuning in to this program called Golden Classics. Here's a very first track that RJ Mosh is specially dedicating for your listening pleasure. This is Pal Pal Har Pal from the film called Lage Raho Munna Bhai.

Right, so that's how we began this edition of our program called Golden Classics, and you just heard a beautiful track from the film called Lage Raho Munna Bhai. Now I'm ready now to read some of your messages that have already reached me. Thank you so much for tuning in to this program and also texting with your request. The first message I would like to read right now has been sent to me by Kong D. Susni, and she writes, Hello, my sweet, sweet and loving RJ Mosh. Good evening, RJ. Please play for me an English song. You are my best friend. I want to dedicate this song to you and to all the staff and for all the RJs and for all my loving friends of Akashvani FM Jongpi, each and everyone, and for all the listeners, thank you so much. With lots of love from Kong Dementria Susni. Okay, finally I get to know your full name. You are from Madan Rating Block A. Okay, Lom Jing Sok. Okay, Block A. So, Kong D. Susni, thank you so much for your message. I hope you're still there. Enjoyed that I read your message. And your song is has been kept, of course, in the playlist and should be played in a short while from now. Moving on to another message. This message here has been sent to me and it goes this way. Good evening, RJ. It's me, Iban Rihun Mar Banyang from Mao Sait Knam. Okay, so Iban Rihun, a very good evening to you as well. And you've asked me to play a song by Michael Jackson called You Are Not Alone. Thank you. Well, you've not mentioned any dedications, so I understand that it goes out to all of us, especially for you two out there. So here we go to listen to two back-to-back tracks. Michael Jackson with You Are Not Alone. Definitely not, because Akashwani's FM Jongpi is always with you, aren't we? And you are my best friend. Now that too makes sense, doesn't it? Don Williams and these two tracks comes to you back to back. Enjoy them.

That's right, friends, two back-to-back tracks. You just heard Michael Jackson with You're Not Alone, and of course, Don Williams there with You Are My Best Friend. A quick reminder once again that you are with your RJ Mosh in this edition of our program, which is called Golden Classics, coming your way from Akashwani's FM, Jongpi on 103.6 MHz. The time by a studio clock has also struck 25 minutes past 5 p.m. in the evening. And those of you who wish to send in an SMS requesting for an old Hindi or as well as an English songs, well, you can do so and send in your SMS to the number 948510211. Now, here is another message that I've received. This is a message by Kong Suba, and she writes, hello, dear RJ Mosh, how are you? Well, I'm good, Kong Suba. I hope you two are doing well. And you further write, please, can you play for me Vaada Raha Sanam from the film called Khilari? It goes out to me. Thank you so much to all of your friends, especially to Ba Lingdo. Thank you very much. This is Suba. So, Kong Suba, I hope you're happy. I've just read your message, and your song too should be played in a short while from now, okay? Another message here that has been sent to me. This is Barit from Saumer. Okay. And Barit writes, RJ's Neobhap and Temp Jingruai Hindi Kano Kano from film Ashiki. And you would like to dedicate this song to everybody who's tuning in. This is Barit from Saumer, Upper Shillong. A very good evening to you too, Barit. I hope you're there. You wish to listen to any song from the film called Aashiqui, right? So the one that I've chosen is called Nazar Ke Saamne. Beautiful song, which will be followed by Vaada Raha Sanam from the film called Khilari.

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3: Dear listeners, as I warmly welcome you back to this edition of our program called Golden Classics, I would like to thank each and every one of you who are tuning into this program and also sending in your lovely messages. Iban Rihun, I received your wonderful message once again. Thank you so much. And the same love and affection I also feel for you as well. Thank you for your company, okay? And do look after yourself and have a wonderful evening ahead. Now, here is another message that I've received, and this one has been sent to me by Shine Thongni. So, Shine Thongni writes, Good evening, RJ Mosh. Please play me a track, Main Khilari Tu Anari. It goes out to all the RJs, to the staffs, and to all the listeners, especially to you and also to me. Bye, Mosh. It's Shine Thongni. Hey there, Shine. Unfortunately, you know what? I don't have this song, I think. Yeah, I think so. I don't have this song, okay? So what I'm going to do is that I'm going to play for you another song from the film called Maine Pyar Kiya.

That's also a nice song. I'm sure you would love it as well. Well, well, well, I have received many more of your messages. GK, or yes, this is of course Glotilda, I suppose, right? Good evening, my dear RJ Mosh. Pintem Daka Jingruai Chor Do Achal. I wish I had that song for you to play. Unfortunately, I don't have. So what I'm going to do is play for you these two back-to-back tracks, especially for your listening pleasure. GK, I hope you're happy as well. A little bit sad, I know you're feeling. But then, what can I do? I don't have that song now. Okay, another message here that I've also received has been sent to me by Bajrong. Oh my goodness, Bajrong, you've sent me so many, many messages. You're desperate, aren't you, to listen to a song? Never mind, I'm happy that you are sending in your messages, okay? Bajrong writes, hi, good evening, RJ Mosh, Shisneo Bhapan, Tem Jing Ruai Hindi. Ki ong kehna zaruri hai. Okay, kehna zaruri hai. Okay, aaj kehna zaruri hai. Yeah, that's the title of the track, okay? And it's from the film called Andaz, okay? And you would like to dedicate this to everybody, especially to Do Alicia, Kong Suba, also for Reba, for Glotilda, Bado from Umpling, and Bat. Yeah, Baro ki everybody else, okay? And for this is Bajrong Lingdo from Shillong 6. So Bajrong, I hope you are happy. You have been sending me so many messages. So let's check out on these two back-to-back tracks. Once again, dear friends, right now comes the title track of the film called Maine Pyar Kiya, which will be followed by Bajrong's track, the one that he's requested, of course, from the film called Andaz, Aaj Kehna Zaruri Hai. Enjoy these two tracks back to back.

0: Alright, yes, tum se pyar hua hai. You know the meaning of these words, right? That you are in love. Mm-hmm. Love is so beautiful, right? I hope you'll continue to tune in to this edition of our program called Golden Classics. But right now, I'm going in for a very, very short, commercial break. That is your RJ Bosch, will be right back. You don't go anywhere. Keep tuning in to Akashvani FM Jongpi on 103.6 megahertz.
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0: Dear listeners, as I warmly welcome you back, yes, you are in the show called Golden Classics, coming your way from Akashvani's FM Jongpi. The clock is ticking away, reminding us we are already 52 minutes past 5 p.m. in the evening. I hope you had a beautiful day today, my friends. In case you didn't, well, music always helps us to heal, feel and recover, right? So I hope you're feeling the lyrics, feeling good about the day and the evening that still lies ahead of you. And tomorrow is another day, right? So look ahead with optimism, I suppose, right? Okay, now here is another message that has been sent to me. It says, "Hello, RJ, good evening. Please play for me a song from the movie Har Dil Jo Pyar Karega. The title of the song is Aate Jaate Jo Milta Hai." Wow, somebody knows a song. And she is another than Kong 8 from Malki. Hey there, Kong 8. I hope you're tuning in right now. Your song definitely has been put up in the playlist. You should be listening to it up next. Okay, another message here that has been sent to me is Jojo. Hey there, Jojo. And he writes, "Good evening, RJ Mosh. How are you, dear?" "I'm good, Jojo. I hope you're doing well too." And he further writes, "You know, I like your background music." Thank you so much. And he further say, "Could you please play me the song Raindrops Keeps Falling on My Head?" Next time they fall, make sure you use an umbrella, okay? By BJ Thomas, definitely that song will be played and your dedication goes out to me. Thank you so much. All the RJs and the listeners, to all of your friends and family and members, thank you so much. Stay safe, stay blessed, Jojo. Thank you so much, Jojo. You too, stay happy, stay blessed and keep listening to AIR FM Jongpi, that is Akashvani's FM Jongpi, right? So let's listen to these two back-to-back tracks. Raindrops Keeps Falling on My Head. This is BJ Thomas for you, to be followed by another song from the film called Har Dil Jo Pyar Karega. Enjoy these two songs.

And yes, of course, as I'm almost towards the fag end of this program, I would like to read the last and the final message here that has been written to us by Doe Alicia. And she writes, "Hello, good evening, RJ, darling. Please, please, Pantem Jingroai. Pehle Pehle Pyar Kia from the movie called Ilzam. And you would like to dedicate this song to Handsome Moses. Ba Marvin, Ba Lingdo, Ba Lung, Ba Deng Suba, as well as Kong Susni Skem, Baba, and for Baheb and Safi, Anita, Ashok, Alicia, love you, bye bye." This is Do Alicia. Do Alicia, thank you so much. And with your song, we would like to wind up for this edition of this program called Golden Classics that came your way from Akashwani's FM Jongpi on 103.6 MHz. I would also like to remind you that at 6.05 p.m., we link you up with Akashwani Shillong for the news in Garo. This is your RJ Mosh saying bye-bye from Golden Classics.

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Hello there, dear friends. Welcome back once again. And you were just listening to the news in Garo from Akashvani Shillong. The time by our studio clock has just struck 6:15 p.m. in the evening, and this is your very own RJ Mosh once again with you, inviting you to Akashvani's FM Jongpi on 103.6 MHz and to our program called Easy Drive. That's right, as I'm sure that many

many of you are familiar with this program because Easy Drive is all about back-to-back music. Well, as you unwind from the hectic day that was ahead of you, well, I hope you're relaxing and you will be doing so with all the music that will come your way from now on till 10:30 p.m. Well, within this program, I've already lined up three songs. The first one is Alicia Keys here with No One, and to be followed by Leona Lewis's Bleeding Love. I also have Rihanna here with What's My Name. So let's listen to these three back-to-back tracks as I welcome you to this edition of our program called Easy Drive.

Dear listeners, you're tuning in to Akashvani's FM Jongpi on 103.6 MHz and to the show called Easy Drive. And yes, this is your very own RJ Mosh. Well, in a short while from now, that is at 6:40 p.m., we once again link you up with Akashvani Shillong for the news in Jaintia. And the program called Easy Drive continues after that. That is from 6:50 p.m., we continue with the program Easy Drive. But right now, stay tuned for the news in Jaintia, which shall be brought to you in a short while from now.

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Hello there, dear friends. Welcome back. Once again, you were just listening to the news in Jaintia, which came to you from Akashvani Shillong. The time by our studio clock has just struck 50 minutes past 6 p.m. in the evening, and we continue with our program called Easy Drive. Now, you know it very well that Easy Drive is all about back-to-back music. We simply leave you alone with your music to unwind, to chill, and to just take it easy. This is your very own RJ Mosh once again with you, and I would like to dedicate each and every of these tracks specially for your listening pleasure. Let me bring up Shane Ward once again, and this is the track when he says, "If that's okay with you." Well, listen up to this track and many more to follow.

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2: 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That's right, the studio clock has just struck 7:18 p.m., almost 19 minutes past 7 p.m. And we continue this program up to 7:50 p.m. So in case you've just joined your RJ Mosh right now, you're tuning in to this show of ours and all the back-to-back tracks that's coming your way. Well, I'm dedicating each and every of these songs specially for your listening pleasure. I know many of you are waiting for the FIFA World Cup to begin, right? What a day and night it will be, especially after 12 p.m. So I'm sure many of the late birds will be staying up tonight and enjoy the match. I wonder, whom are you rooting for tonight? Nonetheless, we continue to entertain you with all this music. Let's now listen to another track. The next one that I've chosen is from Cher, of course, and the number is titled The Shoop Shoop Song. You enjoy this track and many more to follow in our program called Easy Drive. Oh.

And dear listeners, with this particular track from the movie called Kabhi Alvida Na Kehna, we would like to wind up today's edition of our program called Easy Drive. It came to you from the studios of Akashvani's FM Jompi. In a little while from now, we'll link you up with Akashvani Shillong for the news in Khasi.

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Welcome back, dear listeners. After the news in Kasi that you just heard, which was relayed from Akashvani Shillong, well, you're once again back to the studios of Akashvani's FM Jongpi on 103.6 MHz. Dear listeners, the time by studio clock has just struck 8 p.m. and we once again welcome each and every one of you wherever you may be tuned into to our program called Bollywood FM Super Hits. Well, as the name of the program suggests, we will be playing for you Hindi songs for the next 45 minutes. So I hope you will be tuned into this program, and this is your RJ Mosh once again with you, and we'll be dedicating each and every of these tracks once again specially for you. Let us lift up our spirits right now with the first track, and this is, of course, Adnan Sami here with the Lift Karate.

Dear listeners, you were listening to some back-to-back Hindi tracks in our program called FM Bollywood FM Super Hits. Well, this program has been coming your way from Akashwani's FM Jongpi on 103.6 MHz. Before I wind up this session, I'll be playing for you another track from the film called Baagi 3. And I would also like to remind you that at 8:45 p.m. we shall link you up with Delhi for the news in Hindi, to be followed by the news in English at 9 p.m. and the program Spotlight at 9:15 p.m. We return to the studios of Akashwani with our next program called In the Spotlight. Let's now listen to the last track as I wind up this session of our program called Bollywood FM Super Hits.

Good evening. This is Akashvani. I'm Anuja Kumar with the news at 9. The headlines. Prime Minister Narendra Modi says India's growth story continues to inspire the world as major economies are facing uncertainty. Chairs 11th Governing Council meeting of Niti Aayog in New Delhi. Centre and governments of Assam and Nagaland ink an MOU for exploration and production of crude oil and natural gas. New Delhi strongly condemns US strikes on oil ship which killed three Indian sailors off the coast of Oman. Summons US Charge d'Affaires to lodge protest. In badminton, PV Sindhu and Tanvi Sharma advance to women's singles quarterfinals of Australian Open. And FIFA World Cup 2026 to kick off tonight. Mexico to take on South Africa in the opening encounter at Estadio Azteca in Mexico City. And now the news in detail. Prime Minister Narendra Modi has said when many major economies are facing uncertainty and economic challenges, India's growth story continues to inspire the world. Chairing the 11th Governing Council meeting of Niti Aayog at Rashtrapati Bhavan in New Delhi, he emphasized the need to further strengthen the nation's resolve towards self-reliance and highlighted the importance of adopting and implementing global best practices, particularly in the renewable energy sector. Mr. Modi said, as India progresses towards achieving the vision of Viksit Bharat, the collective responsibility of the centre and states becomes even greater. The Prime Minister urged states to focus on One District, One Product initiatives and develop export-oriented strategies around it. He also identified

0: defense manufacturing as an emerging sector where India is establishing a distinct identity and encourage the states to formulate policies to leverage the opportunities arising from its growth. The theme of this year's meeting is Inclusive Human Development for Viksit Bharat at 2047. Briefing media after the conclusion of the Governing Council meeting, Niti Aayog Vice Chairman Ashok Kumar Lahiri said the topic of the meeting was Inclusive Human Development for Viksit Bharat at 2047, and it covers all aspects of life, including education, health and employment. Mr. Lahiri emphasized that a well-educated and skilled population is the key to success.
1: The topic for the Governing Council meeting was Inclusive Human Development for Viksit Bharat 2047. And it was about details. The states talked about what they're doing. Inclusive Human Development covers all the four stages of life, from childhood to youth to working life to old age. A skilled population is the key to success.
0: A tripartite Memorandum of Understanding, MOU, was signed between the centre and the governments of Assam and Nagaland for exploration and production of crude oil and natural gas along the Assam-Nagaland border. The MOU was signed in New Delhi in the presence of Union Home Minister Amit Shah, Assam Chief Minister Himanta Biswa Sarma and Nagaland Chief Minister Nifio Rio. Speaking on the occasion, Mr. Shah termed it a historic moment as this initiative will enhance the prospects of oil and natural gas exploration and opens up possibilities for mineral mining as well. Mr. Shah informed that a single field alone holds the potential for recoveries exceeding 15,000 crore rupees.
2: Today we are witnessing a historic moment. This will enhance the prospects for oil and natural gas exploration. This pattern opens up possibilities for mineral mining as well. Both states decided not to let concerns hinder the extraction of India's oil resources, agreeing instead to a 50-50 sharing arrangement. This is national wealth, and I believe this sentiment is crucial.
0: Union Textiles Minister Kiriraj Singh today said that India's textile market has grown from about 8.5 lakh crore rupees in 2014-15 to over 16 lakh crore rupees at present. Briefing the media in New Delhi on the occasion of 12 years of achievements of the Modi government, Mr. Singh said that the textile sector is the largest employment generating industry in the country after agriculture. Mr. Singh emphasized that India is now exporting textile products to 191 countries across the world, underscoring the sector's growing global reach. India has undergone a remarkable transformation driven by the principles of Sabka Saath, Sabka Vikas, Sabka Vishwas and Sabka Prayas under the visionary leadership of Prime Minister Narendra Modi in the last 12 years. During this period, the Modi government carried out many flagship initiatives for the welfare and empowerment of the poor, farmers, women and youth. Akashwani News brings you a special feature. 12 Saal, I beg your pardon, 12 Saal, Vishwas Ke, Vikas Ke, Jan Kalyan Ke. Today we focus on the measures taken by the government towards the welfare of the poor.
3: Over the past 12 years, the Narendra Modi government has implemented several flagship schemes for the welfare of the poor and to strengthen social security. Housing for the poor is the major focus area of the Modi government. Under the Pradhan Mantri Awas Yojana Grameen, more than 4 crore houses have been allocated to states for economically weaker families in rural areas. In the area of food security, the government is providing free food grains to over 81 crore beneficiaries across the country under the Pradhan Mantri Gareeb Kalyan Anna Yojana. Talking to Akashwani News, Indramani Nayak of Kalahandi in Odisha said that the poor people are benefiting through this scheme.
4: My name is Indramani Nayak. I belong to Kamthana Panchayat in Bhavanipatna, Kalahandi. Under the Garib Kalyan Anna Yojana that Narendra Modi has started, our family consists of 5 members and we are receiving 5 kg of grains per person. Earlier, we used to face a lot of hardships, but now we are all living in peace and happiness.
3: The world's largest public health care scheme, Ayushman Bharat Pradhan Mantri Jan Arogya Yojana, is providing health coverage of 5 lakh rupees to vulnerable families, while Pradhan Mantri Jan Aushadhi

0: The Kendras are offering generic medicines at affordable rates. Around 10 crore 82 lakh beneficiaries have availed cashless treatment under the Ayushman Bharat scheme. Talking to Akashwani News, Fayaz Ahmed of Baramulla, Jammu and Kashmir, said the Ayushman Bharat scheme is facilitating the poor to avail treatment during emergencies.
1: I am very grateful to the NDA government and Modi ji for launching so many schemes. For the first time in the country's history, a poor person has received direct benefits through digitalization. I would like to talk about Ayushman Bharat. What used to happen in the country earlier before Modi ji's government was that when someone fell ill, people either had to sell their land or some expensive household item to arrange money for operations and other treatment. But ever since Modi ji launched the Ayushman Bharat scheme, there is no longer the case across the country.
0: Over 10 crore 55 lakh women have been provided free LPG gas connections under the Pradhan Mantri Ujjwala Yojana, freeing them from the health hazards of traditionally cooking fuels. Meanwhile, under the PM Swanidhi scheme, more than 1 crore 12 lakh loans have already been disbursed to street vendors so far. India's social protection coverage has risen sharply from 19% in 2015 to more than 64% in 2025, covering nearly 94 crore citizens under the government welfare schemes. Around 25 crore people have been lifted out of poverty, reflecting a significant shift towards inclusive growth and welfare-driven governance. With Dipendra Kumar, Suparna Saikya, Akashwani News, Delhi.
2: This is Akashwani giving you the news. For quick news updates around the clock, follow us on our X handle at AIR News Alerts. And for details of these stories and more, log on to our website www.newsonair.gov.in and download the News on AIR app. India strongly condemned the recent attack on a Palau-flagged tanker, MT Setebello, off the coast of Oman, in which three Indian nationals lost their lives. Addressing an inter-ministerial media briefing in New Delhi, External Affairs Ministry spokesperson Randhir Jaiswal said that in this regard, the government has lodged a strong protest by summoning the U.S. Charge d'Affaires. Mr. Jaiswal noted that the continuing attacks on shipping in the region are deeply worrisome and linked to the ongoing conflict.
3: We attach high importance to the welfare and well-being of our seafarers community. Yesterday, we condemned the attack on a ship off the coast of Oman, in which, unfortunately, we lost three Indian nationals. We had summoned the US CDA here to register a strong protest. The continuing incidents of attacks on shipping in the region are deeply worrisome. These attacks must cease and end. And we also call for dialogue and diplomacy so that we can have an early return to peace and stability in the region.
2: India has dispatched a consignment of 20,000 doses of measles vaccines and approximately 3 tons of medical supplies to support the government of Maldives in strengthening immunization coverage and safeguarding public health. External Affairs Ministry said in a statement that this timely assistance will help address the increasing cases of measles in Maldives and reinforce the response efforts of the government. India and Nepal have launched a peer-to-peer cross-border remittance mechanism to strengthen bilateral digital financial connectivity. The Ministry of Finance, in a statement, said the newly operationalized system establishes a direct link between India's Unified Payments Interface, UPI, and Nepal's National Payments Interface, NPI. This integration enables citizens of both the nations to make seamless, real-time and secure instant money transfers directly through mobile banking applications and digital wallets. The UPI-NPI linkage represents a major advancement in financial inclusion, fostering stronger economic and digital ties between both the countries. Prime Minister Narendra Modi will be on a visit to France and Slovakia from 14th to 18th of this month to participate in the upcoming G7 summit. Briefing media in New Delhi this afternoon, Secretary West in the Ministry of External Affairs, Sibi George, said this will be a highly productive and wide-ranging visit. He added that visit spans three destinations in France: Nice, Evian and Paris, and Slovakia.
4: The visit will provide an opportunity for the Prime Minister to engage with world leaders present at the G Summit on issues of importance to India as well as to the Global South. This will be India's 13th participation at the G7 Summit and Prime Minister Mr. Modi's 7th consecutive participation at the summit.
2: This will be India's 13th participation at

0: The G7 summit and Prime Minister Modi's seventh consecutive participation at the G7 summit. On to sports. Sports fans across the world are set for a month-long football spectacle as the 2026 FIFA World Cup kicks off tonight at the historic Estadio Azteca in Mexico City. In the opening match, hosts Mexico will take on South Africa in a Group A clash. The match begins at 12:30 a.m. Indian Standard Time. Interestingly, the fixture brings back memories of the 2010 World Cup opener, which also featured the same two sides. Here is more from football's biggest stage.
1: This edition of the World Cup will be the biggest in history, with an expansion from 32 to 48 teams. A record 104 matches will be played, with 72 in the group stage and 32 in the knockout rounds across host nations, United States, Canada and Mexico. The three host nations qualified automatically, while 45 teams earned their places through a demanding two-year qualification journey. The competition features 12 groups of four teams each. The top two teams from every group, along with the eight best third-place teams, will advance to the round of 32. This expands the knockout stage to 32 teams for the first time in tournament history. The grand final is scheduled for 19th of July, promising a thrilling conclusion to football's greatest celebration. Shagun Chopra from Sports Desk.
0: In badminton, PV Sindhu and Tanvi Sharma advanced to the women's singles quarterfinals of the Australian Open in Sydney today. Two-time Olympic medalist Sindhu defeated compatriot Isharani Barua in the round of 16. She will next face Chen Su Yu. In another All-India pre-quarterfinal clash, Tanvi Sharma overpowered Malvika Bansol. And now, before we end the bulletin, the headlines once again. Prime Minister Narendra Modi says India's growth story continues to inspire the world as major economies are facing uncertainty. Chairs 11th Governing Council meeting of Niti Aayog in New Delhi. Centre and governments of Assam and Nagaland ink an MOU for exploration and production of crude oil and natural gas. New Delhi strongly condemns US strikes on oil ship which killed three Indian sailors off the coast of Oman. Summons U.S. Chargé d'Affaires to lodge protest. In badminton, PV Sindhu and Tanvi Sharma advanced to women's singles quarterfinals of Australian Open and FIFA World Cup 2026 to kick off tonight. Mexico to take on South Africa in the opening encounter at Estadio Azteca in Mexico City. That is all in the news at 9. Good night.

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1: This is Akashwani. In the program Spotlight, now we bring you a discussion on key highlights and outcomes of 11th Governing Council meeting of Niti Aayog. The participants are Sanjeev Chopra, senior journalist, and Deeksha Saxena, Akashwani correspondent.
2: Prime Minister Narendra Modi chaired the 11th Governing Council meeting of Niti Aayog today at Rashtrapati Bhavan in New Delhi. This year's theme is Inclusive Human Development for Viksit Bharat at 2047. To delve deep into the major outcomes of this very important annual meeting, we are now joined by a senior journalist, Mr. Sanjeev Chopra. Mr. Chopra, welcome to Akashwani News.
3: Thank you.
2: Mr. Chopra, before we get into the nitty-gritties of the outcomes, I would like to understand from you how relevant and how important is the theme for this year?
3: Yeah, the theme for this year was Inclusive Human Development for Viksit Bharat. So as you know that, you know, India's demography has changed considerably over the past few years. And around 68% of India's population is in the age group of 15 to 64, which is the working age group. So India has a huge demographic, dividend. And this is what the Prime Minister stressed upon during the 11th meeting of the Governing Council of Niti Aayog, stressing that India cannot afford to lose this opportunity of having a great demographic dividend where the average age of an Indian is 28 to 29 years.
2: You spoke about the youth, and one very important aspect which came out of the meeting was the emphasis on employment and skilling. So in your opinion, how important it is when all the states, the chief ministers of 28 states sit together with the prime minister and delve on the subject of skilling and employment?
3: Since India has a huge demographic dividend and most of the population is

0: is youth, and to channelize the energies of the youth in, you know, or to and to skill them, it is very important that skilling and entrepreneurship is introduced in the country. So, you know, that's what the Prime Minister stressed upon, that the youth have to be skilled so that if they are more skilled, you know, for example, an unskilled laborer does not get that much of wages, but a skilled laborer gets much more wages. And in the international market, the more skilled youth we have, the better would be the wages. So we'll be able to compete with even developed countries. And India, since India is also very well developed in the IT sector, and most Indians actually set up the Silicon Valley in the United States, and they are heading, many Indian origin people are heading international IT companies like Google and Apple. So it's very important to skill India's youth.
1: We actually delved upon one subject that was discussed during the meeting, but in your opinion, could you also highlight what was the key takeaway of the entire day-long meeting when all of them sat? And in fact, the vice chairperson of the Niti Aayog also said that they sat from 10 in the morning till 6:30 p.m. in the evening. The day-long meeting, I'm sure they have touched upon several other subjects also. So could you talk about them too?
0: So this was a very important meeting of the Niti Aayog, the Governing Council, and the Prime Minister chairs this Governing Council. This is held every year, once a year at least. Last year's meeting was held in May, but this time it was delayed to June. But the main takeaway of this meeting was that the Prime Minister told various state chief ministers that there cannot be a Viksit Bharat without Viksit states. So the development of states was equally important, and the Prime Minister also stressed that, you know, unless the states are developed, the country cannot develop. So the Prime Minister also made a mention about improving the GDP and asked the states to focus on the district level, you know, improving the district GDPs so that people at the grassroots level also earn more. And that is how the country will progress further, because now India is aiming to become the third largest economy in the world. The Prime Minister also made a mention of the West Asia crisis and said that India has by and large not been largely affected because of its internal strengths. The Niti Aayog vice chairperson also mentioned during his press conference in the evening that, you know, none of the states actually demanded a financial package because of the situation arising of the West Asia crisis, which has largely affected the energy situation in the country. The meeting also focused largely on the energy situation in the country and the energy security. And by and large, India has, since India had a large dependence on the West Asian countries, for its energy requirements, but now they have diversified and they have started sourcing from different countries across the world, including from Venezuela or Australia and other parts of the world. So the energy situation remained the focus during the day-long deliberations today. Most states presented a roadmap for Viksit Bharat by 2047. Every state, you know, presented their plan. And this meeting also saw all 28 chief ministers attending the meeting, including those from the opposition.
1: In fact, you also mentioned that the energy was one of the key focus area of the meeting. So while the press briefing was on, the members and the chairperson also deliberated upon the point that a lot of discussion happened on the energy security and also reliable energy. So they also mentioned about the solar energy and reducing the cost on energy. They also deliberated on the nuclear energy front, and bio-waste or Gobardhan was also discussed. So could you also explain this to us? How are they going to take this forward after this meeting? Like, how is the reliable energy going to be a focus point in the country in the coming days?
0: You know, as you know, that India across the world has led an initiative for tapping solar energy, and a huge park is coming up in India, and India had led this even at the UN deliberations, which Prime Minister Narendra Modi had suggested there, that you know, the world should focus on solar energy. So India is tapping that sector, besides also the nuclear sector, where you know, nuclear energy could be one of the major source of energy, because you can produce a lot of energy in through nuclear reactors. And these days the focus has been on creation of smaller nuclear reactors and setting up at different places in the country. So nuclear energy, also solar energy, nuclear energy, and also producing energy from bio-waste, including gobar gas and all other things where you can, you know, harness that energy for our requirements, because India is a huge country.

0: country with huge population, the largest population in the world. So the energy requirements are also huge. So the Prime Minister focused on that during this meeting.
1: I would now like to draw your attention to another very important point which was mentioned during the press conference, and the members and the chairperson said that manufacturing was also talked about during the meeting. And so what are the government plans to take this forward?
0: You know, as you know, because of the uncertainty in the global environment currently, a lot of focus has been, you know, especially now that there was a bipolar world earlier, where the USSR and US were two major forces. So after the disintegration of USSR, and Russia is still a major force, but an emerging country which has emerged largely in all aspects, including technological advancements, has been China. So China has been posing a major threat to the United States, and China also has a major manufacturing hub. So focus of India, you know, ever since the problems with China, with many countries, United States had delved towards India and wanted that India should emerge as a manufacturing hub. So right now, most companies across the world have depended so far on manufacturing in China, but now some are shifting base even to India. For example, Apple manufactures a large number of iPhones in India now, and most of them are exported besides domestic consumption. Most of them are exported to other countries also. Earlier, it was China. China continues to be, but after the strained relations between US and China, United States has preferred to source their materials from India. So the major focus of the Prime Minister has been to make India a manufacturing hub. The Prime Minister has also stressed on quality products. So on various industry platforms, whenever the Prime Minister has addressed industrialists, he has focused on quality products so that, you know, India can compete with the world. Quality products, and because of cheap labor, the cost of production can be low in India. So these are two factors which can help India. And once the manufacturing sector is advanced in the country, it can also be a major source of employment to the youth. You know, the energies of the youth after skilling them can be utilized in the manufacturing sector, you know, once India emerges as a manufacturing hub across the world. So during today's meeting, the Prime Minister did focus on the fact that while many major economies, because of the current uncertainty and the economic challenges because of the West Asia crisis earlier the Ukraine war, you know, India's growth story continues to inspire the world. He also emphasized on the need to strengthen the resolve to be self-reliant, depend less on imports, because a large number of our foreign exchange reserves, you know, go into import of material, including on the energy sector. So the focus has been on producing within the country and becoming self-reliant. This is the key for India to become Viksit Bharat by 2047. Because if you have a manufacturing base, if you are the largest manufacturing base in the world, there'll be enough jobs to provide to the India's youth, and India can utilize its demographic dividend in this sector and also export largely to all other parts of the world.
1: One of the most important points which came to my mind while the press conference was on, they mentioned that Prime Minister has also said that GDP estimation at district level should be done, which UP has already been doing, and that actually analyzes the level of development. So first of all, could you explain this to our listeners, what exactly GDP estimation at district level is, and how is it going to be beneficial when it comes to analyzing the development?
0: Focusing on the district level would mean that taking the manufacturing to the district and making this district self-reliant so that their GDP improves. So once the districts improve, the states will improve. And once the states improve, the country will become a developed nation. So the focus has been to improve the situation at the grassroots level.
1: Lastly, Mr. Chopra, I would like to ask you, and I would like you to explain this to us very briefly. One very important point which came out of the meeting was elderly care. And Prime Minister said that more emphasis should be given on this. How do you see this?
0: You know, the elderly care is very important because in the past, if you see, because of less development, India was not a very developed country, development is happening over the years. So the average age of an Indian was much lower in previous years. And then because of medical advancement, technological advancements, the age of an average Indian has improved largely. And the elderly are, the number of elderly are increasing in the country. So it's very important to take care of the elderly in the country. Just like

0: other developed countries, you know, there are proper elderly homes, or the elderly take care of their health and they live in the, continue to live in their own houses as long as they are agile and physically fit. Right now, India's around 7% of India's population is above the age of 70. So the elderly need to be taken care of. And there, that is why the Prime Minister, you know, focused on that. You know, one more aspect which I wanted to bring was that the Prime Minister also focused on women-led development in the country. And he said that this is the cornerstone of the vision of a Viksit Bharat. So this was very important, and as also the fact that cooperation and dialogue and sharing with states was very important for India to develop as a whole and not in parts. You know, as the Niti Aayog vice chairperson mentioned during the presser in the evening, that around 20 states have become developed today and they are on the path of further development, while 10 states are still lagging behind. So although he did not name any of the states, and it's not proper to name these states because naming and shaming is not proper, but we must strive to bring these states out and make them developed further, because, you know, some of these states have largely been remained underdeveloped because of various reasons, including political. So this was very important. So, you know, the Prime Minister also stressed on the fact that states would play a pivotal role in realizing this dream of Viksit Bharat. This was very important. And he also told the states to address the grievances of common people. Once the grievances are redressed, people can focus on earning more, and which will lead to a better
1: life
0: for them as well as India's growth.
1: So basically, the key outcome of the meeting is that the road to Viksit Bharat is through states. And thank you so much, Mr. Chopra, for sparing your valuable time and giving us such deep insights on this very important subject. Thank you for joining us for Spotlight tonight.
0: Thank you very much.
2: You were listening to a discussion on key highlights and outcomes of 11th Governing Council meeting of Niti Aayog. The participants were Sanjeev Chopra, senior journalist, and Deeksha Saxena, Akashwani correspondent. This program was produced and presented by the News Services Division of Akashwani.
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0: Dear listeners, welcome back and wishing you once again a very good evening. This is your RJ Mosh inviting you once again to the studios of Akashvani's FM Jongpi on 103.6 MHz. You were just listening to the news in Hindi, the news in English, as well as Spotlight. All came to you from Akashvani Delhi. And as the studio clock has already struck 9:30 p.m. in the evening, it's now time for the program, which is called In the Spotlight, to begin from the studios of Akashvani's FM Jongpi. That's right, friends. In the Spotlight tonight is an artist-based show wherein we feature for you either a band or an artist. And today, as our first artist this evening, we feature the Westlife. That's right. Westlife are an Irish pop group, formed in Dublin in the year 1998. And of course, later in the years, that is, the group disbanded in 2012, but only to be reunited once again in 2018. Well, today we will be listening to songs by the Westlife. So let's check out their tracks as I bring and present to you in our program In the Spotlight tonight, the Westlife.
1: No one knows about the things that I've been through with you.

Right, so friends, in our program In the Spotlight tonight, we are featuring for you the band called Westlife. That's right. Westlife, as I said, is an Irish pop group formed in Dublin in the year 1998. Now, in Ireland and in the United Kingdom, the group has 11 number one albums, 16 number one singles, and 34 top 50 singles. They have sold over 55 million records and are holders of 4 Guinness World Records. Westlife has received numerous accolades of the Year Award, as well as including World Music Award, 2 Brits Award, 4 MTV Awards, and 4 Records of the Year Award. As of June 2026, they were certified for 9.6 million singles, 12.5 million albums, and 1,525 million music DVDs. That's a total of staggering 23,625 million certified sales in the UK only. That's right. And that's why listening to Westlife feels so great, feels so special. So let's continue to play for you more songs. And here is another beautiful track coming up by them. This is called You Raise Me Up.

And a quick reminder to each one of you out there, dear listeners, that you are with Akashvani's FM Jongpi on 103.6 MHz and in our program called In the Spotlight tonight. And tonight, we are featuring for you firstly the band called Westlife.

And dear listeners, before we wind up the first part of this session of our program called In the Spotlight Tonight, where we featured for you the West Life, well, I would like to play for you the last track, and it is called I Wanna Grow Old With You.

Dear listeners, those were some beautiful tracks that you just heard from Westlife in our program called In the Spotlight tonight. 11 minutes past 10 p.m. That's exactly how our studio clock right now reads. And a quick reminder that you are with your RJ Mosh in this edition of the program that's coming your way from Akashvani's FM Jongpi. Well, as we continue to play for you another artist in the second part of our program In the Spotlight tonight, well, it's going to be Sir Henry Roger Webb, known professionally as Cliff Richard. That's right, he's a British singer and actor, and he has total sales of over 21.5 million singles in the United Kingdom alone, and as of 2026 is the third top selling artist in the UK singles chart history behind the Beatles and Elvis Presley. Well, he is now 85 years of age, and incidentally, he was born on 14th October 1940 in Lucknow, India. That's right.

We just can't stop loving the voice of Cliff Richard. And here comes the first track, and it's going out especially for all you wonderful people who are tuning in to this program tonight.

And dear listeners, before we wrap up this edition of our program, call in the spotlight by playing for you the last track by Cliff Richard. And the number is titled Miss Unites. That's right. I hope you've enjoyed the session today. Along with your RJ Mosh, that's program which came to you from Akashwani's FM Jongpi on 103.6 MHz. Let's now listen to a beautiful track by Cliff Richard called Miss Unites.

Dear listeners, thank you so much for giving us your warm company the whole day through. Yes, and we are hoping that you will join us, that is Akashvani's FM Jongpi, tomorrow morning once again, when we are back with you from 6 a.m. onwards with your respective RJs and their programs. Well, you're tuning in to Akashvani's FM Jongpi. 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